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Ladies night, each and every Wednesday night in St. Nyanza House Club. 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